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2: Oh no
4: Beep beep beep beep beep beep beep Oh Oh Good see Good Beep beep beep beep beep beep滴滴滴滴滴滴滴滴滴滴滴
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0: 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Do you want some food?
1: Champagne.
0: Champagne.
1: Champagne.
0: Champagne.
2: Yes.
0: I will do the champagne in the newspaper trick.
1: No.
0: Champagne in the newspaper trick.I fold the newspaper like a folder, like this.
5: Uh-huh.
0: Now we'll pour the champagne in the newspaper like this.
1: No way.
0: Uh-huh. All the champagne in the newspaper.
5: Uh-huh.
1: I could do that.
0: And I do like
2: no,
0: this.
2: Cannot.
0: It's gone. It's gone. Mayo. Mayola. Mayola. It's gone. No champagne. Oh, no champagne. No champagne. No champagne.

0: It's gone. 16,000 pieces of newspaper, but no champagne whatsoever. Where is the champagne? It's gone.
1: Hey!
0: Woohoo!
1: Yes way!
2: I love you.
3: More champagne.
1: No. Champagne?
3: Really?
4: More shoes.
0: The champagne back in the newspaper where it belongs. Champagne back where it belongs.
3: That's so cool.
0: Last. Beep, beep, beep, beep, beep.
3: 这是我最喜欢的，这是我最喜欢的。

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2: Oh my God! It was really, really scared. I cannot take it for a long time. Just go.
3: This is my first time seeing a cave, so it was amazing. Yeah, it was amazing. It was fun, and I did not expect to have this type of climbing type thing. I love coming here.
1: 当地整合漂流、滑翔伞、马术等户外休闲项目，同时增加多语种标识，提升境外支付便利度。预计国庆期间接待游客50,000余人次，其中外籍游客约占5%。张家界入境游热力四射，外国游客走进剧场，感受文化入戏，天门狐仙、魅力湘西等文旅演绎，融合非遗民俗、山水实景与现代光影，并配多语种字幕，让海外观众从看热闹到看懂中国故事，更近距离地感受中国文化。截至9月底，今年魅力湘西剧场接待境外游客超14万人。
4: It was a great performance. China has a great culture. I love it.As we know, the technology is also very good. The combination of both was like one in a lifetime experience for me.
1: 现场外国游客更被土家歌舞、婚俗和打铁花拉进戏里。张家界大峡谷云天渡玻璃桥上，民俗表演云端上演，大家载歌载舞，沉浸式感受中华传统民俗文化。
2: With the pretty dancers here, a Chinese dance, with the, on the Jiajianji glass bridge. It was very mesmerizing. It was very cool. It was very fun.
5: Between the groom and the wife, yeah, it was lovely. I wish I was the groom. I think it was very beautiful. Yeah, excellent experience.
6: It was really awesome what they did with the fire. It was really impressive. Feels like another world.
1: 华强北作为理想的科技土特产选购地。AI 翻译眼镜、智能手表、人形机器人、便携 AI 音箱、全景相机等智能产品深受中外游客青睐，商家更是提前上新，备足货源。
7: 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I really like it. 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
3: It's specifically independent truck drivers that are really feeling these high diesel prices. And just take a look at what it is here. It's about $6.90 a gallon for diesel. Independent drivers about a possible stoppage or almost strike in response to these high gas prices.
2: 美媒称，全美柴油均价突破每加仑6美元的创纪录高位，卡车司机加满一箱油成本同比暴涨63%，农场主年燃油支出几乎翻倍，而这场由地缘冲突引爆的能源冲击正在沿着运输链和供应链向每个家庭的账单蔓延。
4: It's too much. I swear again, it's too much.
5: Well, I see in the social media and the...I don't want to involve in politics, you know. I see people are talking about it. For me, as a driver, if I stop like driving two people, it affects my financial ability.
6: We've never seen prices this high. Just think about it, right? If there were to be a sort of a national...trucking strike, you would have, I mean, all of the goods that get moved through U.S. trucking, right? It would, you know, if we had a partial or full shutdown, you would see, you know, goods just wouldn't be making their way into grocery stores.
2: 为此，特朗普政府正敦促欧洲国家紧急释放部分柴油储备，给出的理由是美国的农民、卡车司机和企业不应独自承担全球供应中断带来的负担。美媒称，特朗普政府尤其希望法国与德国动用本国柴油储备，以抑制因美国对伊朗战争而飙升的油价。美方警告法国和德国，拒绝释放储备可能导致美国禁止柴油出口。根据国际能源署的数据，八月份美国供应了欧盟约一半的柴油进口量。
7: We fully reject any ban on diesel. A ban would not be beneficial to anyone. 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It is their role to organize possible stock release.
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10: I think that we're in a refining crisis, not an oil crisis. We know refineries in some Gulf states have been paralyzed. Russia, too, is out of commission. Other producers are running at full capacity just to stand still. So it is difficult to see how this will happen.

0: 曼荷莲女子学院。他在博物馆参观时，第一次看到了这幅明黄杏树图，立刻被深深吸引。
1: Ming Huang's journey to Shu is quite small. It's only about this big. So it was on the wall and I couldn't get very close. And the whole concept of Chinese landscape is different, like the solidity of the

0: that about 40 times. But now I like it. I like it. I think it's a very good introduction.
1: 五年间，贾和普积累了500多页笔记和手稿。由于长时间握笔书写，他的手指也发生了变形。
0: It's absolutely from writing, yes. You know, you have to take notes if I do research from a book. So a lot of this was written by hand before it got to the computer.
1: 剑门古蜀道行走记出版后，贾和普还建立了一个网站。他将书中的内容放在网上，希望更多人能关注到中国的古蜀道。贾和普对蜀道的热爱也逐渐影响到了身边的家人和朋友。2017年，贾和普曾经带着家人一起来到了广元的翠云廊。当时只有9岁的小孙女伊丽丝和贾和普一起在翠云廊亲手种下了一棵小树苗。
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0: For the next 2,000 years, the road to Shu, like all the great imperial roads, was the expressway of its day. When people see this road for the first time, they will be surprised and very proud of the fact.That this country built that road 2,000 years ago, and it's still here, and we can still walk it. Those who, like the author, have followed these paved ways past woods and rice fields for many a mile cannot think of them without intense nostalgia.

0: 盟约一半的柴油进口量。
1: We fully reject any ban on diesel. A ban would not be beneficial to anyone. It would undermine our trust in the United States as a reliable partner. We are ready, the European Union is ready for collective action in the context of the International Energy Agency. It is their role to organize possible stock relief.